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guru why guru why guru why guru why guru why guru why guru why guru why guru why guru why guru why guru why guru why guru why guru why guru why guru why guru why guru

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why, Peru, why, Peru, why, Peru, why, Peru, why, Peru, why, Peru, why, Peru, why, Peru, why, Peru, why, Peru, why, Peru, why, Peru, why, Peru, why, Peru, why, Peru, why, Peru, why, Peru, why, Peru, why, Peru, why, Peru, why, Peru, why, Peru, why, Peru, why, Peru, why, Peru, why, Peru, why, Peru